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4: Slight chance for storms overnight. Otherwise, mainly cloudy. Lows around 69. Winds out of the south, 5 to 10 miles an hour. Slight chance of thunderstorms Thursday. High of 90. Slight chance for storms Thursday night. Lows level off around 70. Mainly clear skies. Dry with temperatures above average Friday and Saturday. And highs in the low 90s. Taking a look at the extended forecast, 88 Sunday, 89 Monday, and 90 on Tuesday. Right now, it's 84 degrees.
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3: Slight chance for storms overnight. Otherwise, mainly cloudy. Lows around 69. Winds out of the south, 5 to 10 miles an hour. Slight chance of thunderstorms Thursday, high of 90. Slight chance for storms Thursday night, lows level off around 70, mainly clear skies. Dry with temperatures above average Friday and Saturday, and highs in the low 90s. Taking a look at the extended forecast, 88 Sunday, 89 Monday, and 90 on Tuesday. Right now, it's 84 degrees.
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5: Slight chance of thunderstorms overnight. Otherwise, mainly cloudy skies expected. Lows around 69. South winds 5 to 10 miles an hour. A blend of clouds and sun. Thursday, slight chance of thunderstorms 90. Mainly clear. Thursday night, chance of thunderstorms. Lows around 70. Mainly clear. Friday, with highs around 93. 91. Saturday, taking a look at the extended forecast, 89 Sunday, 89 Monday, and 90 on Tuesday. Right now, 82.
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5: Slight chance of thunderstorms overnight. Otherwise, mainly cloudy skies expected. Lows around 69. South winds 5 to 10 miles an hour. A blend of clouds and sun. Thursday, slight chance of thunderstorms 90. Mainly clear. Thursday night, chance of thunderstorms. Lows around 70. Mainly clear. Friday, with highs around 93. 91. Saturday. Taking a look at the extended forecast. 89. Sunday, 89. Monday, and 90 on Tuesday. Right now, 82.
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1: Chance of thunderstorms overnight. Otherwise, mainly cloudy skies expected. Lows level off around 69. Winds out of the south, 5 to 10 miles per hour. Slight chance for storms. Thursday, daytime highs approaching 90. Sunshine mixed with clouds at times. Mainly clear skies. Thursday night, chance of thunderstorms. Lows level off around 70. Mainly sunny Friday with daytime highs approaching 93. 91 Saturday. Currently 82.
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7: Chance of thunderstorms overnight. Otherwise, mainly cloudy skies expected. Lows level off around 69. Winds out of the south, 5 to 10 miles per hour. Slight chance for storms. Thursday, daytime highs approaching 90. Sunshine mixed with clouds at times. Mainly clear skies. Thursday night, chance of thunderstorms. Lows level off around 70. Mainly sunny Friday, with daytime highs approaching 93. 91 Saturday. Currently 81.
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2: Chance of thunderstorms
3: overnight, otherwise mainly cloudy skies expected. Lows level off around 69. Winds out of the south, 5 to 10 miles per hour. Slight chance for storms Thursday. Daytime highs approaching 90. Sunshine mixed with clouds at times. Mainly clear skies Thursday night. Chance of thunderstorms. Lows level off around 70. Mainly sunny Friday with daytime highs approaching 93. 91 Saturday. Currently 81.
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0: 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It's your morning buzz on Clear 101. It's live. It's local.
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4: Chance of thunderstorms overnight. Otherwise, mainly cloudy skies expected. Lows level off around 69. Winds out of the south, 5 to 10 miles per hour. Slight chance for storms. Thursday, daytime highs approaching 90. Sunshine mixed with clouds at times. Mainly clear skies. Thursday night, chance of thunderstorms. Lows level off around 70. Mainly sunny Friday with daytime highs approaching 93. 91 Saturday. Right now, it's 79 degrees.
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5: Chance for storms overnight. Otherwise, cloudy skies expected. Lows level off around 69. Southerly winds 5 to 10 miles per hour. Slight chance of thunderstorms. Thursday, daytime highs approaching 90. Sunshine mixed with clouds at times. Chance of thunderstorms. Thursday night, lows level off around 70. Partly cloudy skies. Highs level off around 93, Friday, under mainly clear skies. 91, Saturday. Currently, 79.
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4: Chance for storms overnight, otherwise cloudy skies expected. Lows level off around 69. Southerly winds 5 to 10 miles per hour. Slight chance of thunderstorms Thursday. Daytime highs approaching 90. Sunshine mixed with clouds at times. Chance of thunderstorms Thursday night. Lows level off around 70. Partly cloudy skies. Highs level off around 93. Friday, under mainly clear skies. 91 Saturday. Currently 81.
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3: Slight chance of thunderstorms overnight. Otherwise, cloudy skies expected. Lows sit down to about 69. Southerly winds 5 to 10 miles per hour. Slight chance of thunderstorms Thursday. Daytime highs approaching 90. Sunshine mixed with clouds at times. Chance of thunderstorms Thursday night. Lows level off around 70. Partly cloudy skies. Mainly sunny Friday with daytime highs approaching 93. 91 Saturday. Currently, it's 79 degrees.
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2: Slight chance of thunderstorms overnight. Otherwise, cloudy skies expected. Lows dip down to about 69. Southerly winds 5 to 10 miles per hour. Slight chance of thunderstorms Thursday. Daytime highs approaching 90. Sunshine mixed with clouds at times. Chance of thunderstorms Thursday night. Lows level off around 70. Partly cloudy skies. Mainly sunny Friday with daytime highs approaching 93. 91 Saturday. Currently, it's 79 degrees.
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1: Chance of severe thunderstorms
2: overnight. Otherwise, cloudy skies expected. Lows level off around 69. Winds out of the south, 5 to 10 miles per hour. A mix of clouds and sun. Thursday, slight chance for storms. Highs level off around 88. Chance for storms. Thursday night, lows level off around 70. Partly cloudy skies. Slight chance of thunderstorms. Friday, high temperatures reach up to 92. 89, sunshine mixed with clouds at times. Saturday, currently 78.
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1: Chance of thunderstorms overnight, otherwise mainly cloudy skies. Lows dip down to about 69. Southeasterly winds 5 to 10 miles per hour. Sunshine mixed with clouds at times. Thursday, slight chance of thunderstorms. Daytime highs approaching 88. Chance of thunderstorms Thursday night, lows level off around 70, partly cloudy skies. Highs around 92 Friday with a slight chance of thunderstorms. 92 Saturday. Right now, 78.
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2: Chance of thunderstorms overnight, otherwise mainly cloudy skies. Lows dip down to about 69. Southeasterly winds 5 to 10 miles per hour. Sunshine mixed with clouds at times. Thursday, slight chance of thunderstorms. Daytime highs approaching 88. Chance of thunderstorms Thursday night, lows level off around 70. Partly cloudy skies. Highs around 92. Friday, with a slight chance of thunderstorms. 92 Saturday. Currently, it's 79 degrees.
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3: Chance of thunderstorms overnight, otherwise mainly cloudy skies. Lows dip down to about 69. Southeasterly winds 5 to 10 miles per hour. Sunshine mixed with clouds at times. Thursday, slight chance of thunderstorms. Daytime highs approaching 88. Chance of thunderstorms Thursday night, lows level off around 70, partly cloudy skies. Highs around 92 Friday with a slight chance of thunderstorms. 92 Saturday. Currently, it's 79 degrees.
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1: Mainly cloudy skies overnight with a low of 69. Southeasterly winds 5 to 10 miles per hour. Sunshine mixed with clouds at times. Thursday, slight chance of thunderstorms. Daytime highs approaching 88. Partly cloudy skies. Thursday night, chance for storms. Lows dip down to about 70. Slight chance of thunderstorms. Friday, highs level off around 92. 89, sunshine mixed with clouds at times. Saturday, right now, 79.
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0: 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When severe weather strikes, count on this area's number one weather information station to keep you safe.
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2: Lows level off around 69 overnight under partly cloudy skies, southeasterly winds 5 to 10 miles per hour. Sunshine mixed with clouds at times. Thursday, slight chance of thunderstorms. Daytime highs approaching 88. Partly cloudy skies. Thursday night, chance of thunderstorms. Lows level off around 70. Slight chance of thunderstorms. Friday, high temperatures reach up to 92. 89, sunshine mixed with clouds at times. Saturday, currently it's 78 degrees.
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0: 9 overnight under partly cloudy skies, southeasterly winds 5 to 10 miles per hour. Sunshine mixed with clouds at times. Thursday, slight chance of thunderstorms. Daytime highs approaching 88. Partly cloudy skies. Thursday night, chance of thunderstorms. Lows level off around 70. Slight chance of thunderstorms. Friday, high temperatures reach up to 92. 89. Sunshine mixed with clouds at times. Saturday. Right now, 79.
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3: Lows level off around 69 overnight under partly cloudy skies, southeasterly winds 5 to 10 miles per hour. Sunshine mixed with clouds at times. Thursday, slight chance of thunderstorms. Daytime highs approaching 88. Partly cloudy skies. Thursday night, chance of thunderstorms. Lows level off around 70. Slight chance of thunderstorms. Friday, high temperatures reach up to 92. 89, sunshine mixed with clouds at times. Saturday, right now, 79.
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8: Slight chance of thunderstorms today. Otherwise, sunshine mixed with clouds at times. High temperatures reach up to 88. Southerly winds 8 to 15 miles per hour. Chance for storms tonight. Lows dip down to about 70. Partly cloudy skies. Mainly clear skies. Tomorrow, slight chance for storms. Highs level off around 92. Partly cloudy skies and dry Saturday and Sunday with highs in the upper 80s. Looking further out, 89 Monday, 90 Tuesday, and 90 on Wednesday. Currently, it's 79 degrees.
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5: Slight chance of thunderstorms today. Otherwise, sunshine mixed with clouds at times. High temperatures reach up to 88. Southerly winds 8 to 15 miles per hour. Chance for storms tonight. Lows dip down to about 70. Partly cloudy skies. Mainly clear skies. Tomorrow, slight chance for storms. Highs level off around 92. Partly cloudy skies and dry Saturday and Sunday with highs in the upper 80s. Looking further out, 89 Monday, 90 Tuesday, and 90 on Wednesday. Currently, it's 79 degrees.
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6: Here's a check of your latest local and state news. I'm Ryan Kumpf. Just before 6 a.m. on Monday morning, the Stanton County Sheriff's Office responded to a one-vehicle rollover accident about 6 miles north of Stanton on Ridge Road. The accident occurred when the lone 14-year-old driver lost control of her southbound car on the Gravel County Road and entered the east ditch and rolled onto its top. She was initially trapped in the vehicle and was assisted out and then later transported to Faith Health by Norfolk Fire and Rescue with non-life-threatening injuries. Seatbelts were in use and the vehicle is considered a total loss. It appears speed and driver inexperience were contributing causes. The teenager was en route to a school weights program. The U.S. Department of Agriculture's Natural Resources Conservation Service, in partnership with the Lower Elkhorn Natural Resources District, received official approval in May for the North Fork Elkhorn River Watershed Improvement Plan in eastern Nebraska. The North Fork Elkhorn River Watershed plans over 226,000 acres in Antelope, Cedar, Knox, and Pierce counties. The plan proposes the implementation of flood damage reduction measures, including levee improvements, diversion channels, and pump stations in the city of Pierce, and berms, road raises, and building floodproofing in the city of Osmond. The plan estimates the total construction cost of the project at $28.8 million, with the local sponsor being responsible for $9.1 million.
7: Slight chance of thunderstorms today. Otherwise, sunshine mixed with clouds at times. High temperatures reach up to 88. Southerly winds 8 to 15 miles per hour. Chance for storms tonight. Lows dip down to about 70. Partly cloudy skies. Mainly clear skies. Tomorrow, slight chance for storms. Highs level off around 92. Partly cloudy skies and dry Saturday and Sunday with highs in the upper 80s. Looking further out, 89 Monday, 90 Tuesday, and 90 on Wednesday. Currently, it's 79 degrees.

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10: Good morning, and this is KLIR, Taryn Wiggin. Sorry about the break earlier. My microphone was in the wrong setting. But later in this hour, we'll have Britney Spears, Blue October, and Enrique Iglesias here on Clear 101.

0: 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Over at the Columbus Public Library, today they have story time with Dylan Kruger from 10:30 to noon. And then on Friday, the library is closed, including Saturday as well. And then Sunday, they have no events planned, but I do believe they are open. Tomorrow is Red White Kaboom, celebrating America's 250th. It has fireworks at 10 p.m. over at Ag Park. It is $10 for pre-sale per vehicle, $20 day at the gate, and walk-ins are free. The event schedule, the gates opens at 6 o'clock. There's live music by Freedom Road from 7:30 to 9:30 p.m. and 10:30 to 11 after the fireworks, which the music will be broadcast here on Clear 101. And over at the Columbus Senior Center at 9:30, they have a frog exercise, Sew Together, the sewing group. Friday, they are closed for the 4th of July and will be back Monday. For lunch today, they have rotini pasta with meat sauce, lettuce salad, corn, strawberries, and some garlic bread.
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0: Ariana Grande and Demi Lovato on Clear 101. And if you're looking for things to celebrate on this second day of July, you're in luck, because today is World UFO Day, I Forgot Day, Made in the USA Day, Freedom from Fear of Speaking Day, National Innocent Day, National Thirsty Thursday, and National Disco Day. 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

Golden by Harry Styles, and let's take a look at today throughout history. In 2002, Steve Fawcett becomes the first person to fly solo, nonstop, around the world in a balloon. And today, in 1989, Harry Potter and the Chamber of Secrets, the second book in J.K. Rowling's series, is published by Bloomsbury in the UK. In 1993, the Royals Stadium in Kansas City, Missouri, is renamed the Kauffman Stadium shortly before the death of MLB Kansas City Royals team owner Ewing Kauffman. In 1980, Grateful Dead guitarist Bob Weir and drummer Mikey Hart and manager Danny Rifkin are arrested for suspicion of inciting a riot after a concert in San Diego, California. And on this day in 1976, formal reunification of North and South Vietnam happened.

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7: Here's a check of your latest local and state news. I'm Ryan Kumpf. Just before 6 a.m. on Monday morning, the Stanton County Sheriff's Office responded to a one-vehicle rollover accident about 6 miles north of Stanton on Ridge Road. The accident occurred when the lone 14-year-old driver lost control of her southbound car on the Gravel County Road and entered the east ditch and rolled onto its top. She was initially trapped in the vehicle and was assisted out and then later transported to Faith Health by Norfolk Fire and Rescue with non-life-threatening injuries. Seatbelts were in use and the vehicle is considered a total loss. It appears speed and driver inexperience were contributing causes. The teenager was en route to a school weights program. The U.S. Department of Agriculture's Natural Resources Conservation Service, in partnership with the Lower Elkhorn Natural Resources District, received official approval in May for the North Fork Elkhorn River Watershed Improvement

0: Improvement plan in eastern Nebraska. The North Fork Elkhorn River watershed plans over 226,000 acres in Antelope, Cedar, Knox, and Pierce counties. The plan proposes the implementation of flood damage reduction measures, including levee improvements, diversion channels, and pump stations in the city of Pierce, and berms, road raises, and building flood proofing in the city of Osmond. The plan estimates the total construction cost of the project at $28.8 million, with the local sponsor being responsible for $9.1 million.
1: Slight chance of thunderstorms today. Otherwise, sunshine mixed with clouds at times. High temperatures reach up to 88. Southerly winds 8 to 15 miles per hour. Chance for storms tonight. Lows dip down to about 70. Partly cloudy skies. Mainly clear skies. Tomorrow, slight chance for storms. Highs level off around 92. Partly cloudy skies and dry Saturday and Sunday with highs in the upper 80s. Looking further out, 89 Monday, 90 Tuesday, and 90 on Wednesday. Currently, 73.
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0: Paradise by Liam Horn. And do you know where Paradise is? Barcelona, which is where our odd news takes us. Yesterday, researchers in Barcelona conducted experiments with four different zoo giraffes that indicated that they might be capable of basic quantity tracking or simple math, which I think you can say is better than me. The researchers figured this out by taking two containers, covering them, adding and removing carrots, and the giraffes are able to guess correctly 68% of the time, which proves it is more than just luck.
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The Adventures of a Rain Dance Maggie by the Red Hot Chili Peppers on Clear 101. This is Taryn Wiggin, and unfortunately, Kevin McNabb is gone today, which does mean there are no sports today through Sunday. But if you want to keep up, there are some World Cup matches this weekend. Today, Spain and Austria have a match at 2 p.m., Portugal and Croatia at 6 p.m., and Switzerland and Algeria at 10 p.m. Tomorrow, there are different matches from at 1, 5, and 8:30 p.m. So make sure to stay up to date on that.

Birthdays and anniversaries on Clear 101. Let's take a look at famous birthdays today. It is actress Lindsay Lohan's 41st birthday. Actress Margot Robbie turns 37. Model Brittany Manson turns 31. Race car driver Richard Petty is 89. And basketball player Derek White turns 32. Lastly, director Stephen Kay is 63. Through the weekend, Friday is...

0: birthday to Sandy Cerny Wilson. We hope you have a great day and we'll celebrate soon. Love your husband, kids, grandkids, and in-laws. Over at Lynette's Dance Studio, today is Adela Ashy's birthday. And at Columbus Community Hospital, Carrie Wendt has a birthday today. Tomorrow, Nancy Cuba, Caitlin Misek all have birthdays. And on the 4th, we have quite a few, which includes Sarah Langen, Natisha Hemingway, Kayla Dickey, Ken Cannon, Callie Lindsay, and on the 5th, we have Jennifer Dosler, Denise Marshall, Courtney Smith, and Jonathan Barrow. Let's see who wins some free Runza by doing a little bit of shuffling. And that's going to be Janelle Jansen from CCH and Teammates. Come pick up your free Runza combo meal at the studio. And birthdays and anniversaries are brought to you by Runza, where Runza makes it all better.
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3: 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Always there when you need us.
4: Here's a check of your latest local and state news. I'm Ryan Kumpf. Just before 6 a.m. on Monday morning, the Stanton County Sheriff's Office responded to a one-vehicle rollover accident about 6 miles north of Stanton on Ridge Road. The accident occurred when the lone 14-year-old driver lost control of her southbound car on the Gravel County Road and entered the east ditch and rolled onto its top. She was initially trapped in the vehicle and was assisted out and then later transported to Faith Health by Norfolk Fire and Rescue with non-life-threatening injuries. Seatbelts were in use and the vehicle is considered a total loss. It appears speed and driver inexperience were contributing causes. The teenager was en route to a school weights program. The U.S. Department of Agriculture's Natural Resources Conservation Service, in partnership with the Lower Elkhorn Natural Resources District, received official approval in May for the North Fork Elkhorn River Watershed Improvement Plan in eastern Nebraska. The North Fork Elkhorn River Watershed plans over 226,000 acres in Antelope, Cedar, Knox, and Pierce counties. The plan proposes the implementation of flood damage reduction measures, including levee improvements, diversion channels, and pump stations the city of Pierce, and berms, road raises, and building floodproofing in the city of Osmond. The plan estimates the total construction cost of the project at $28.8 million, with the local sponsor being responsible for $9.1 million.
5: Chance of thunderstorms today. Otherwise, sunshine mixed with clouds at times. High temperatures reach up to 88. South winds 8 to 15 miles per hour. Partly cloudy again tonight. Chance of thunderstorms. Lows level off around 70. Mainly clear skies. Tomorrow, slight chance of thunderstorms. High temperatures reach up to 92. Dry Saturday and Sunday under partly cloudy skies with highs in the upper 80s. Looking at the long range, 89 Monday, 90 Tuesday, and 90 on Wednesday. Currently, it's 75 degrees.
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0: ring of my phone.
1: Banana by Shaggy. And we have Teresa Grape from Visit Columbus NE in the studio. How are you doing today, Teresa?
2: I'm good.
1: Oh, there you go. Do you want to say that again?
2: Yes, I'm good.
1: All right. So what's going on this week around Columbus?
2: So there's still time to go to the art gallery and look at the Roger Nadrical wood carving exhibit. So it is coming down to its final days. So you want to make sure that you head over there and check it out. I also want to let you know the museum, the Platte County Historical Society, is selling some raffle tickets. As I don't know if everybody's heard, but there's plans for a new museum.
1: Ooh.
2: Oh, and so they're trying to do some fundraising, and they have a couple raffle options out there. They're raffling a God Bless America edition Golden Boy gun for $20 a ticket.
1: And I'm pretty sure they release that information during the Columbus Days on who wins.
2: Yes, on who wins, yep. And then they're also raffling off a quilt. It was a quilt made here locally. It's beautiful. It's a God Bless America one as well. And that will be raffled off on July 12th. So those tickets can be purchased at the museum or from a board member.
1: Okay.
2: And then, so moving into what's going on today, we have a story time with a guest reader at 10:30 today. I'm not sure who the guest reader is today.
1: I have that information somewhere. Let me go grab that.
2: Yes. And then we also have the Munro's Farmers Market is tonight from 4 to 7. Do you have the reader?
1: I do have the reader. It's story time with Dylan Kruger from 10:30 to noon.
2: Oh, there you go. Dylan Kruger, he is a great artist here locally, so that will be a great story. I'm sure it'll be focused on Americana. So
1: mm-hmm. And then where was the farmer's market?
2: The farmer's market is Munro.
1: Okay.
2: In the park there from 4 to 7. All kinds of goodies there that you can purchase, support those local vendors there. Then we also have Wing Night at Pizza Ranch and Munro Tavern. So you can go to the Munro's Farmer's Market, and then you can go have some wings.
1: Yeah, and if you don't end up going to the Farmer's Market, you can still have wings at Pizza Ranch.
2: Absolutely.
1: So get your wings today.
2: At 5 p.m. today is the Dungeons & Dragons Club for Teens. So those
1: at the library?
2: At the library,
1: okay.
2: Yep. And then tonight is also Beats and Eats, the farewell season, and Leon on Wheels will be from 7 to 9 in Frankfort Square.
1: Okay.
2: So you can go grab your lawn chair and make sure that you enjoy some free music. Also tonight at 6:30 in Platte Center, they're starting their big party for the 4th of July. They always have a great event. They're doing some frog jump and turtle races at Elmore Park.
1: Interesting.
2: Yes. At 6:30 tonight. So bring the kiddos over there. And I think they have some there that you can take or use, you know, some of their frogs and turtles that they've
1: located. Oh, I bet that they do.
2: Yeah. And so they have some races. It's always fun to watch. The kids get so excited. So.
1: Oh, yeah.
2: And then finally, we have the US 30 Speedway is having their SLMR races tonight. So they're a special class along with their other classes. And that is supported by Malvern Bank. And they're also having a fireworks show tonight.
1: Ooh.
2: So following the races, so the gates open at 5, heat laps start at 7, and live racing starts at 8. And then they'll have the fireworks following the races. So
1: cool.
2: Yeah, so the first night of fireworks, official fireworks.
1: Official.
2: Yes. And then moving on to Friday, we have... you know, it's the holiday. Most places are closed on the holiday. So if you want to head over to Platte Center to continue their party, they have from 11 to 1, they're having a hot dog cookout hosted by Bank of the Valley. And I believe that's at the park as well. It might be at the auditorium, but Platte Center, you'll be able to find it.
1: And that's right after the parade, I assume?
2: Nope, the parade is on Saturday.
1: Oh, on Saturday. Yep.
2: So
1: this is Friday still.
2: Yep, still Friday. Yep. And then tomorrow night we have the big red, white, kaboom fireworks show from 6 to 11
1: mm-hmm.
2: at Ag Park. So there's going to be vendors there. There's going to be Freedom Road will be playing. Excuse me, I got one of those frogs in my throat.
1: And if you missed it earlier, it is $10 pre-sale per carload and $20 day of at the gate per car, which honestly is a pretty good deal for Red, White, and Kaboom.
2: It is.
1: And
2: it is.
1: Walk-ins are also free.
2: Yep. So you can park outside of the Ag Park and don't have to worry about it. So, but otherwise, if you get your tickets early, it's $10 in mm-hmm. advance. So you can save yourself $10. And
1: yeah,
2: it's not the number of people in the car. So you can have as many people in your car. It's just per car. So.
1: Yep.
2: And that kind of wraps up Friday.
1: Alrighty. Well, let's take a short break. That is Teresa Grape from Visit Columbus NE, and we'll be back in about 5 to 10 minutes with more through the week.
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0: I Could by Kimberly Locke. And this is our second part of our interview with Teresa Grape. So take us through Saturday.
1: So Saturday is July 4th, obviously the holiday. So if you go to Platt Center, they have their big celebration that day. They're having a parade at 10:30. It's going to be on all Americana. So if that's what their theme is this year, of course, with the 250th celebration. There's also a free men's workout here in Columbus at Pawnee Park at 7 a.m. That's with the F3 Platt gentlemen. That's all activity levels that can participate, and they do a quick workout, and I think they go for coffee afterwards. So get your workout in. Also, the farmers market will still be going on Saturday, so that opens at 7:30.
0: Love a good farmers market.
1: Yes, and they're going to have all those little extras. It's all fun and games. Will be there from 8 to 11 with things for families to participate in. The bouncy house will be there at 7 a.m. so they can start, kids can start bouncing around, burn some energy. We also have violin music by Megan Johnson playing at 9 a.m. So those are some extras that you can enjoy at the farmers market as you kind of go through the vendors and support those small businesses.
0: Fun.
1: Yeah. And then back to Platt Center, they have a lunch hosted by the Platt County or the Platt Center Rescue Squad. They're having, I think it's barbecue, pulled pork and hot dogs on Saturday from 11 to 1 to help support them. And then later on, they have the demo derby, which starts, I believe, at, let me double check here. Oh, also on Saturday, let's see.
0: All sorts of things in Platt Center, though.
1: Yes. 11 a.m. lunch in the auditorium, and then a kiddie tractor pull at noon. And then after that, there's at 2 p.m., there's the Demolition Derby. It's on the southeast side of town on 280th Avenue. So, and you can find all the details on our website at visitcolumbusne.com. But all kinds of fun stuff in Platt Center. If you don't go to Platt Center, you can go to Creston in the evening. They have their 4th of July party as well. They're going to have a meal from 5 to 7. They're also going to be having a community softball tournament, so bring a glove and you can play some softball.
0: Are you going to be playing some softball?
1: I am not a softball player. I'm a volleyball player, so.
0: I don't think you want to watch me do either of those.
1: So, yes. So, they're going to have some fun. And then they'll have their fireworks show right after that. So, good times there over in Creston and Platt Center. So, you have some choices there on Saturday. And then Sunday is pretty quiet. You get a rest up from all the fireworks, so not much going on. On Monday, the July 6th, there's Maker Monday at the library from 9 to noon. You can go in and do some different crafting and things like that. And then on Tuesday, the Crane River Theater presents Frozen at 1 p.m. at the library. It's in the third floor community room. And so that is free. You can go in and see the show, hear Let It Go and all the musical themes. And
0: hear that from your kiddos all day.
1: All day, yes. Yeah. So I think that would be a fun one to take the kiddos to. So. And then in the evening, there's the Crochet and Knitting Club at 5:30 p.m. So bring your supplies and a snack, and they'll give you some tips and tricks and to make your crocheting and knitting that much better and take it up a notch.
0: Did you know I tried to crochet one time?
1: You did? And how'd it go?
0: I couldn't even get the first knot, and I spent 2 hours trying.
1: Well, you get an E for effort.
0: Thank you.
1: And then also on Tuesday night is the Texas Hold'em tournament at Eagles. So if you like to play cards and do that, you can head over there. Then on Wednesday, July 8th, there is a Stars, Stripes, and Celebrations Junior Camp at the Children's Museum. There's a 9 a.m. and a 1 p.m. You do need to register, so make sure that you go online and check that out. The United Way is also hosting a community baby shower at the third floor community building as well from 10 to 11:30 on Wednesday. So if you want to go and check that out, if you are expecting and
0: need some baby stuff.
1: Need some baby stuff. Exactly.
0: Well,
1: and then on also on Wednesday, Over the Hedge will be playing at the Center 7 Theater. It's their $2 movie, summer movie.
0: Ooh.
1: They do it, their series is every Wednesday they're doing $2 movies. at 10 a.m. So,
0: nice.
1: Yeah, so you can go and grab some popcorn and a drink or some of your dots or and enjoy a movie at 10 a.m.
0: And you can finally say, I've seen that one before.
1: Yes, yes. So, and then on in the afternoon from 2 to 3 at the library, you can make some chocolate malts and magnets. So for the youth here. And then lastly, at Artsy Haven, in the evening, there is a Life is Better at the Lake door hanger class. And I believe that is at 5:30. So that kind of wraps up the week.
0: Busy week.
1: Yes. And then following that, we roll right into the fair. So we have.
0: That's true.
1: Yes. So there's going to be Lanco, Kip Moore, all kinds of different entertainers coming into Columbus. So if you haven't got your tickets, you should probably get them purchased. So,
0: and if you need more information on anything that we talked about today, you can always visit Columbus NE or is
1: yep.
0: it, okay.
1: Yep. Visit ColumbusNE.com.
0: .com. Yep. I couldn't remember if it's .com or .org.
1: Yep.
0: Well, thank you for coming in, Teresa.
1: Yes. And don't forget about the Business Person's Breakfast, too, is on July 9th with Jeff Johnson speaking. So if you haven't registered for that, that's the part of that's the kind of the kickoff to the fair. So, but all kinds of fun stuff coming up. So make sure that you check out our website. Things are added daily. Again, it's visitcolumbusne.com. If you have an event you want to share with us, just let us know and we'll get it on the site for you.
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6: Chance of thunderstorms today. Otherwise, sunshine mixed with clouds at times. High temperatures reach up to 88. South winds 8 to 15 miles per hour. Partly cloudy again tonight. Chance of thunderstorms. Lows level off around 70. Mainly clear skies. Tomorrow, slight chance of thunderstorms. High temperatures reach up to 92. Dry Saturday and Sunday under partly cloudy skies with highs in the upper 80s. Looking at the long range, 89 Monday, 90 Tuesday, and 90 on Wednesday. Currently, it's 75 degrees.

0: Only Human by the Jonas Brothers. This is Taryn Wiggin on The Morning Buzz. And that wraps up our show today. Unfortunately, we will not be having one tomorrow to prepare for our 4th of July weekend, but Kevin will be back on Monday. Well, it is time to fly. Have a safe and fun 4th of July weekend.
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2: Here's a check of your latest local and state news. I'm Ryan Kumpf. Just before 6 a.m. on Monday morning, the Stanton County Sheriff's Office responded to a one-vehicle rollover accident about 6 miles north of Stanton on Ridge Road. The accident occurred when the lone 14-year-old driver lost control of her southbound car on the Gravel County Road and entered the east ditch and rolled onto its top. She was initially trapped in the vehicle and was assisted out and then later transported to Faith Health by Norfolk Fire and Rescue with non-life-threatening injuries. Seatbelts were in use and the vehicle is considered a total loss. It appears speed and driver inexperience were contributing causes. The teenager was en route to a school weights program. The U.S. Department of Agriculture's Natural Resources Conservation Service, in partnership with the Lower Elkhorn Natural Resources District, received official approval in May for the North Fork Elkhorn River Watershed Improvement Plan in eastern Nebraska. The North Fork Elkhorn River Watershed plans over 226,000 acres in Antelope, Cedar, Knox, and Pierce counties. The plan proposes the implementation of flood damage reduction measures, including levee improvements, diversion channels, and pump stations in the city of Pierce, and berms, road raises, and building floodproofing in the city of Osmond. The plan estimates the total construction cost of the project at $28.8 million, with the local sponsor being responsible for $9.1 million.
3: A blend of clouds and sun today with a slight chance of thunderstorms. Highs around 88. Winds out of the south, 8 to 15 miles per hour. Partly cloudy skies. Tonight, chance for storms. Lows level off around 70. Lots of sunshine. Tomorrow, slight chance of thunderstorms. High temperatures reach up to 92. Sunshine mixed with clouds at times and dry Saturday and Sunday with highs in the upper 80s. Taking a look at the extended forecast, 89 Monday, 90 Tuesday, and 90 on Wednesday. Currently, it's 76 degrees. Yeah.

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7: Blend of clouds and sun today with a slight chance of thunderstorms. Highs around 88. Winds out of the south, 8 to 15 miles per hour. Partly cloudy skies. Tonight, chance for storms. Lows level off around 70. Lots of sunshine. Tomorrow, slight chance of thunderstorms. High temperatures reach up to 92. Sunshine mixed with clouds at times and dry Saturday and Sunday with highs in the upper 80s. Taking a look at the extended forecast, 89 Monday, 90 Tuesday, and 90 on Wednesday. Currently, it's 76 degrees.

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8: A blend of clouds and sun today with a slight chance of thunderstorms. Highs around 88. Winds out of the south, 8 to 15 miles per hour. Partly cloudy skies tonight. Chance for storms. Lows level off around 70. Lots of sunshine tomorrow. Slight chance of thunderstorms. High temperatures reach up to 92. Sunshine mixed with clouds at times and dry Saturday and Sunday with highs in the upper 80s. Taking a look at the extended forecast, 89 Monday, 90 Tuesday, and 90 on Wednesday. Right now, it's 77 degrees.

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1: 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The Norfolk Lodge and Suites was fantastic. 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
1: A blend of clouds and sun today with a slight chance of thunderstorms. Highs around 88. Winds out of the south, 8 to 15 miles per hour. Partly cloudy skies tonight, chance for storms, lows level off around 70. Lots of sunshine tomorrow, slight chance of thunderstorms, high temperatures reach up to 92. Sunshine mixed with clouds at times and dry, Saturday and Sunday, with highs in the upper 80s. Taking a look at the extended forecast, 89 Monday, 90 Tuesday, and 90 on Wednesday. Currently, 77.

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8: Slight chance of thunderstorms this afternoon. Otherwise, sunshine mixed with clouds at times. High temperatures reach up to 88. Southerly winds 8 to 15 miles per hour. Partly cloudy again tonight. Chance for storms. Lows around 70. Slight chance for storms tomorrow. Daytime highs approaching 92. Mainly sunny. Partly cloudy skies and dry Saturday and Sunday with highs in the upper 80s. Looking at the long range, 89 Monday, 90 Tuesday, and 90 on Wednesday. Currently, it's 77 degrees. Clear one.

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8: Liberty. Slight chance of thunderstorms this afternoon. Otherwise, sunshine mixed with clouds at times. High temperatures reach up to 88. Southerly winds 8 to 15 miles per hour. Partly cloudy again tonight. Chance for storms. Lows around 70. Slight chance for storms tomorrow. Daytime highs approaching 92. Mainly sunny. Partly cloudy skies and dry Saturday and Sunday with highs in the upper 80s. Looking at the long range, 89 Monday, 90 Tuesday, and 90 on Wednesday. Right now, it's 79 degrees.

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3: Attorney General Mike Kilger has announced that his office has filed a petition for disciplinary action against Stephen Shannon, a Nebraska licensed physician and orthopedic surgeon, alleging immoral or dishonorable conduct, unprofessional conduct, failure to report a loss of employment and privileges, sexual misconduct, and disruptive behavior. The petition alleges that Shannon was employed as an orthopedic surgeon at BH in Lincoln and served as supervising physician for multiple physician assistants. Co-workers reported that Shannon created a hostile and problematic work environment for mid-level and nursing staff during 2024 and 2025. Shannon engaged in inappropriate sexual comments and conduct towards staff members, including physician assistants under his supervision, and that he engaged in a sexual relationship with a staff member who worked for him in the clinic and scrubbed into his operating room. The matter is set for hearing before the chief medical officer.
4: Slight chance of thunderstorms this afternoon. Otherwise, sunshine mixed with clouds at times. High temperatures reach up to 88. Southerly winds 8 to 15 miles per hour. Partly cloudy again tonight. Chance for storms. Lows around 70. Slight chance for storms tomorrow. Daytime highs approaching 92. Mainly sunny. Partly cloudy skies and dry Saturday and Sunday with highs in the upper 80s. Looking at the long range, 89 Monday, 90 Tuesday, and 90 on Wednesday. Right now, it's 79 degrees.
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7: Slight chance of thunderstorms this afternoon. Otherwise, sunshine mixed with clouds at times. High temperatures reach up to 88. Southerly winds 8 to 15 miles per hour. Partly cloudy again tonight. Chance for storms. Lows around 70. Slight chance for storms tomorrow. Daytime highs approaching 92. Mainly sunny. Partly cloudy skies and dry Saturday and Sunday with highs in the upper 80s. Looking at the long range, 89 Monday, 90 Tuesday, and 90 on Wednesday. Right now, it's 81 degrees.
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6: Highs level off around 88 this afternoon.

Under partly cloudy skies, southerly winds 10 to 15 miles an hour. Partly cloudy skies again. Tonight, chance for storms. Lows level off around 69. Slight chance of thunderstorms. Tomorrow, highs level off around 91. Lots of sunshine. Partly cloudy and dry Saturday and Sunday with highs in the upper 80s. Looking at the long range, 89 Monday, 90 Tuesday, and 90 on Wednesday. Currently, it's 84 degrees.

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6: Highs level off around 88 this afternoon under partly cloudy skies. Southerly winds 10 to 15 miles an hour. Partly cloudy skies again tonight. Chance for storms. Lows level off around 69. Slight chance of thunderstorms tomorrow. Highs level off around 91. Lots of sunshine. Partly cloudy and dry Saturday and Sunday with highs in the upper 80s. Looking at the long range, 89 Monday, 90 Tuesday, and 90 on Wednesday. Right now, 84.

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1: Highs level off around 88 this afternoon under partly cloudy skies, southerly winds, 10 to 15 miles an hour. Partly cloudy skies again. Tonight, chance for storms. Lows level off around 69. Slight chance of thunderstorms. Tomorrow, highs level off around 91. Lots of sunshine. Partly cloudy and dry Saturday and Sunday with highs in the upper 80s. Looking at the long range, 89 Monday, 90 Tuesday, and 90 on Wednesday. Right now, 84.

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7: Highs level off around 88 this afternoon under partly cloudy skies, southerly winds, 10 to 15 miles an hour. Partly cloudy skies again tonight, chance for storms, lows level off around 69. Slight chance of thunderstorms tomorrow, highs level off around 91. Lots of sunshine, partly cloudy and dry Saturday and Sunday with highs in the upper 80s. Looking at the long range, 89 Monday, 90 Tuesday, and 90 on Wednesday. Right now, 84.

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5: Partly cloudy skies tonight with a chance for storms. Lows dip down to about 69. Southeasterly winds, 8 to 15 miles an hour. Slight chance of thunderstorms tomorrow. Highs level off around 91. Mainly sunny skies. Mainly cloudy skies tomorrow night. Chance for storms, 68. A blend of clouds and sun and dry Saturday and Sunday with highs in the upper 80s. A peak at the extended shows 89 Monday, 90 Tuesday, and 90 on Wednesday. Right now, 85.

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4: Partly cloudy skies tonight with a chance for storms. Lows dip down to about 69. Southeasterly winds, 8 to 15 miles an hour. Slight chance of thunderstorms tomorrow. Highs level off around 91. Mainly sunny skies. Mainly cloudy skies tomorrow night. Chance for storms, 68. A blend of clouds and sun and dry Saturday and Sunday with highs in the upper 80s. A peek at the extended shows, 89 Monday, 90 Tuesday, and 90 on Wednesday. Right now, 85.
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12: Partly cloudy skies tonight with a chance for storms. Lows dip down to about 69. Southeasterly winds, 8 to 15 miles an hour. Slight chance of thunderstorms. Tomorrow, highs level off around 91. Mainly sunny skies. Mainly cloudy skies. Tomorrow night, chance for storms, 68. A blend of clouds and sun and dry Saturday and Sunday with highs in the upper 80s. A peak at the extended shows 89 Monday, 90 Tuesday, and 90 on Wednesday. Right now, 86.

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4: 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It's local.
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7: Attorney General Mike Hilger has announced that his office has filed a petition for disciplinary action against Stephen Shannon, a Nebraska licensed physician and orthopedic surgeon, alleging immoral or dishonorable conduct, unprofessional conduct, failure to report a loss of employment and privileges, sexual misconduct, and disruptive behavior. The petition alleges that Shannon was employed as an orthopedic surgeon at BH in Lincoln and served as supervising physician for multiple physician assistants. Co-workers reported that Shannon created a hostile and problematic work environment for mid-level and nursing staff during 2024 and 2025. Shannon engaged in inappropriate sexual comments and conduct towards staff members, including physician assistants under his supervision, and that he engaged in a sexual relationship with a staff member who worked for him in the clinic and scrubbed into his operating room. The matter is set for hearing before the chief medical officer.
8: Partly cloudy overnight with a chance for storms. Lows around 69, southeast winds 8 to 15 miles an hour. Slight chance for storms Friday. Highs level off around 91. Mainly sunny skies. Chance thunderstorms Friday night. Lows dip down to about 68. A blend of clouds and sun and dry Saturday and Sunday with highs in the upper 80s. Taking a look at the extended forecast, 89 Monday, 90 Tuesday, and 90 on Wednesday. Right now, 86.

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2: Partly cloudy overnight with a chance for storms. Lows around 69, southeast winds 8 to 15 miles an hour. Slight chance for storms Friday. Highs level off around 91. Mainly sunny skies. Chance thunderstorms Friday night. Lows dip down to about 68. A blend of clouds and sun and dry Saturday and Sunday with highs in the upper 80s. Taking a look at the extended forecast, 89 Monday, 90 Tuesday, and 90 on Wednesday. Currently 88.
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8: Partly cloudy overnight with a chance for storms. Lows around 69, southeast winds 8 to 15 miles an hour. Slight chance for storms Friday. Highs level off around 91. Mainly sunny skies. Chance thunderstorms Friday night. Lows dip down to about 68. A blend of clouds and sun and dry Saturday and Sunday with highs in the upper 80s. Taking a look at the extended forecast, 89 Monday, 90 Tuesday, and 90 on Wednesday. Right now, it's 86 degrees.
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4: Partly cloudy overnight with a chance for storms. Lows around 69, southeast winds 8 to 15 miles an hour. Slight chance for storms. Friday, highs level off around 91. Mainly sunny skies. Chance of thunderstorms. Friday night, lows dip down to about 68. A blend of clouds and sun and dry Saturday and Sunday with highs in the upper 80s. Taking a look at the extended forecast, 89 Monday, 90 Tuesday, and 90 on Wednesday. Right now, it's 86 degrees.
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